This is a song about a couple of adult people who have spent, quite a long time together, till one day one of them gets restless and decides to leave. Whether it's the man or woman who left is unimportant. It's a breakup. And it's a lovely marriage of words and music, written by Stephen Sondheim.

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0: My sugar's as sweet a treat as

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0: I can be smart.
1: He can be smart.
0: And I can be wise.

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1: He loves his candy and cake.
0: Candy and cake.
1: Candy and cake.
0: Candy and cake.
1: Candy and cake.
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